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1: Hey, yo, Big Wave. Tell them I come.

Like I'm losing track of time. Like I don't really care right now. But maybe that's fine. You weren't even there that day. I was waiting on you.